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around again. 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Their love burned just like mine, before my time, before my time. And in the dim of yesterday,

scarecrows dressed in the latest styles, with frozen smiles to chase love away. Overflowing, and I think

highway. If tonight was not a crooked trail, if tomorrow wasn't such a long time, then lonesome would mean nothing to you at all. Isn't only if my own true love was waiting, if I could hear her heart softly pounding. Isn't only

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I'm gazing

Is it a nice thing to do to lie about nude in the sand, drawing pictures of mountains that look like bumps and thrashing the

still be loving you. When mountains crumble to the sea,

If the sun refused to shine, I would still be loving you. Mountains crumble too.

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Human kindness is overflowing.

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She broke down the other day, yeah, you know, some things in life may change, and some things, they stay the same.

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He praises stakes, admires stokes, the flowery blaze, the fiery hoax.

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howling, the dogs lose their bark, and the silent night will shatter from the sounds inside my mind. Isn't one too many mornings in a thousand miles behind?

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When everything I'm a-saying, you can say it just as good. You're right from your side, I am right from mine. We're both just one too many mornings and 1,000 miles behind.

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And most of you are with someone you love. Well, you are the lucky ones. All over the world, there are lots of people who are alone tonight. I imagine most of us have been in that situation at some time or another. I know I have. Recently, I heard a most beautiful song with a dynamic lyric that really expresses this feeling of loneliness. It means a lot to me personally, and I'd like to share it with you. I think you'll see what I mean.

didn't know that. But then again, there's only one I've met. And he just smoked my eyelids and punched my cigarette. Oh, mama, can this really be the end? To be stuck in